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1: From the Sky News Centre at 2, Keir Starmer and Cecil lead Labour into the next general election despite mounting pressure after the party's disastrous local election results. The Prime Minister says his fight back will begin this week. Last night, the Greens overcame a huge Labour majority in Lewisham to take control of their third London local authority. Reform's also enjoying a massive surge in support. Labour MP Apsana Begum believes policy changes are needed.
2: Not actually going ahead with the plans around the indefinite leave to remain reforms that are being championed by the Home Secretary. That means dropping plans around curtailing jury trials. That means really looking at the welfare benefit cuts that have been put forward by the government as well.
1: British passengers from a cruise ship hit by a hantavirus outbreak are going to be flown back to the UK after they dock in Tenerife this morning. Those who test negative and show no symptoms will be taken to Arrow Park Hospital on the Wirral. An airline pilot told air traffic controllers, "We just hit somebody," after a person breached security and ran onto a runway at Denver International Airport. The Frontier plane had been taking off for Los Angeles. Britain summoned China's ambassador following the conviction of two men accused of spying on behalf of Hong Kong and China. The Foreign Office says officials raised concerns directly after the case concluded in London. To sport, and Hearts boss Derek McInnes says his team showed why they are top of the Scottish Premiership despite being held 1-1 at Motherwell. The leaders are 4 points clear with two games to go.
3: I'm delighted with the effort of the players. You know, even though we don't win, the desire to win was there, screaming at them, and they keep going and they keep asking the question against a really good team.
1: Manchester City kept the pressure on Premier League leaders Arsenal with a 3-0 win against Brentford. They're just a couple of points behind their title rivals. Liverpool edged closer to Champions League qualification after a 1-1 draw with Chelsea. And finally, Daniel Dubois has become a two-time world heavyweight boxing champion with victory over Fabio Wardley. That's the latest. I'm Chris Milligan.
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1: From the Sky News Centre at 3, a former minister's launched an unlikely leadership challenge to Keir Starmer after Labour's disastrous local election results. Catherine West's threatened to trigger a contest if the Prime Minister's not ousted by tomorrow. The party lost over 1,400 councillors and 40 local authorities in England. It's also no longer the biggest in Wales and lost ground in Scotland. Conservative peer Lord Robert Hayward says a different sort of politics is starting.
2: That's something we're not used to in British politics, is forming coalitions. Yeah. But you're going to see it in Scotland, in Wales, and in a lot of local authorities, including Birmingham.
1: British passengers and staff on a cruise ship at the centre of a hantavirus outbreak are being taken to a hospital on Merseyside. They'll isolate there after the ship docks in Tenerife later. A 40-year-old man's been arrested on suspicion of attempted murder after a car hit a group of pedestrians in a town centre in Nottinghamshire. One man's been left with life-threatening injuries following the incident in Arnold. Two men have admitted an anti-Semitic hate crime after targeting a Jewish man in East London and filming the encounter for TikTok. Police say they went to the Clapton area of Hackney before verbally abusing the victim and recording it for social media. To sport now, and Liverpool boss Arne Slot says he's 100% convinced there'll be a different team next season after being booed off following their 1-1 Premier League draw with Chelsea. He insists it was never their intention to sit back after scoring the opening goal.
3: I think it's not fair to me that anyone could ever think that I tell my players to back off and to drop down and not to press. Then either you haven't seen my teams playing last season and large part of this season, let alone since I'm a manager.
1: Manchester City moved within 2 points of leaders Arsenal after beating Brentford 3-0. The Londoners head to the two capital rivals West Ham this afternoon. And Scottish Premiership leaders Hearts were held 1-1 at Motherwell. They go 4 points clear at the top of the table. That's the latest. I'm Chris Milligan.
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1: From the Sky News Centre at 4, Sir Keir Starmer and CSL lead Labour into the next general election, despite mounting pressure after the party's disastrous local election results. The Prime Minister says his fight back will begin this week. Meanwhile, Scotland's First Minister says people must be able to decide their own future before Nigel Farage becomes Prime Minister. John Swinney says the prospect of three nationalist First Ministers should send a clear signal to Westminster that the UK's fundamentally changed. He insists that London has to change how it deals with Edinburgh, Cardiff and Belfast. But Professor Nicola McEwen from the University of Glasgow is not sure.
2: Together, the SNP and the Greens trying to keep the issue alive. But ultimately, the decision over an independence referendum rests with the UK Parliament and the UK government. And I don't see anything in this result shifting their position on that.
1: British passengers from a cruise ship hit by a hantavirus outbreak are going to be flown back to the UK after they dock in Tenerife this morning. Those who test negative and show no symptoms will be taken to Arrow Park Hospital on the Wirral. Britain summoned China's ambassador following the conviction of two men accused of spying on behalf of Hong Kong and China. The Foreign Office says officials raised concerns directly after the case concluded in London. Sport now, and Manchester City boss Pep Guardiola says he doesn't know if there'll be another twist in the Premier League title race. His side's 3-0 win against Brentford moves them 2 points behind leaders Arsenal.
3: We are fighting with quite similar with Liverpool in the past, with against a colossal team. It's the final Champions League, didn't lose one game in this competition, have been top of the league almost all season, so it's not in our hands now.
1: Liverpool edge closer to Champions League qualification after a 1-1 draw with Chelsea. The Scottish Premiership leaders' Hearts were held 1-1 at Motherwell and go 4 points clear at the top. And England will meet France in a Grand Slam decider in Rugby Union's Women's Six Nations. It's after a 61-33 win against Italy. That's the latest. I'm Chris Milligan.
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1: From the Sky News Centre at 5, Sir Keir Starmer insists he'll lead Labour into the next general election despite mounting pressure after the party's disastrous local election results. The Prime Minister says his fight back will begin this week. Last night, the Greens overcame a huge Labour majority in Lewisham to take control of their third London local authority. Reform's also enjoying a massive surge in support. Labour MP Apsana Begum believes policy changes are needed.
2: Not actually going ahead with the plans around the indefinite leave to remain reforms that have been championed by the Home Secretary. That means dropping plans around curtailing jury trials. That means really looking at the welfare benefit cuts that have been put forward by the government as well.
1: British passengers and staff on a cruise ship at the centre of a hantavirus outbreak are being taken to hospital on Merseyside. They'll isolate there after the ship docks in Tenerife later. A 40-year-old man's been arrested on suspicion of attempted murder after a car hit a group of pedestrians in a town centre in Nottinghamshire. One man's been left with life-threatening injuries following the incident in Arnold. Two men have admitted an anti-Semitic hate crime after targeting a Jewish man in East London and filming the encounter for TikTok. Police say they went to the Clapton area of Hackney before verbally abusing the victim and recording it for social media. To sport now, and Hearts boss Derek McInnes says his team showed why they are top of the Scottish Premiership despite being held 1-1 at Motherwell. The leaders are 4 points clear with two games to go.
3: I'm delighted with the effort of the players. You know, even though we don't win, the desire to win was there, screaming at them, and they keep going and they keep asking the question against a really good team.
1: Manchester City kept the pressure on Premier League leaders Arsenal with a 3-0 win against Brentford. They're just a couple points behind their title rivals. Liverpool edged closer to Champions League qualification after a 1-1 draw with Chelsea. And finally, Daniel Dubois has become a two-time world heavyweight boxing champion with victory over Fabio Wardley. That's the latest. I'm Chris Milligan.
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1: From the Sky News Centre at 6. The cruise ship at the centre of a hantavirus outbreak has arrived in Tenerife. MV Hondius will dock offshore, with passengers being ferried to land by small boats. Brits on board will be flown home on special flights. One of Sir Starmer's former ministers has threatened to trigger a leadership contest if no one in his cabinet does by tomorrow. Catherine West says the Prime Minister's approach is not cutting through following disastrous election results. But the PM insists he'll lead Labour into the next general election. Former Director of Policy for the party, Andrew Fisher, says voters are not seeing promised change.
2: The reality is people don't feel that things have changed for the better. And that's why all that frustration and all that anger that saw the Tories booted out with their worst ever election results in 2024 has now transferred onto Labour.
1: A man's been arrested on suspicion of attempted murder after a car hit a group of pedestrians in a town centre in Nottinghamshire. One man has life-threatening injuries following the incident in Arnold yesterday. Britain summoned China's ambassador following the conviction of two men accused of spying on behalf of Hong Kong and China. The Foreign Office says officials raised concerns after the case concluded in London. Manchester City boss Pep Guardiola says he doesn't know if there'll be another twist in the Premier League title race. His side's 3-0 win against Brentford moves them 2 points behind leaders Arsenal, who play West Ham later.
3: We are fighting with quite similar with Liverpool in the past and against a colossal team. It's the final Champions League, didn't lose one game in this competition, have been top of the league almost all season, so it's not in our hands now.
1: Liverpool are closing in on a Champions League spot, but were booed off after their 1-1 draw with Chelsea. Manchester United were held 0-0 at Sunderland. And Hearts dropped points in the Scottish Premiership title race. They were held 1-1 at Motherwell. That's the latest. I'm Faith.

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1: Manx Radio News at 7 o'clock. Moramai, I'm Chanel Sikku. The oral health needs of children will be assessed this spring as part of an island-wide survey of five-year-olds in local schools. Parents or carers will receive a letter and consent form ahead of the biannual checks. The latest survey found youngsters on the island have higher levels of tooth decay than the worst areas of the UK. Simon Richardson has more.
2: Public Health will be hoping the results of the latest survey will act as a benchmark for future work to improve oral health and help plan dental services. Minister for the Cabinet Office David Ashford says that with the supervised toothbrushing programme well established in many local nurseries, continued examination is important to help identify any long-term trends and measure the success of the programme over time. He's urging parents to complete the consent forms when they receive them.
1: A new online service designed exclusively for the Isle of Man will enable house hunters to view all mortgage rates being offered by local providers in one place. Swoop.im embraces the latest AI technology and comes to the island after successfully launching a similar online facility in Jersey. So how does it work? Swoop developed by Blue Llama, an AI and digital agency, is based in Jersey. Managing director is Phil DeGrucci.
3: Swoop will go through, it checks, well, it's already got all the information from the six different lenders on the island, and it will then present to you the sort of best mortgages for you, ranked by the monthly cost. It'll also look out for what your land registry fees are and show you the potential legal fees as well. So you've got everything that you need to know on one page, and you can compare between the different mortgages available.
1: And Manxman Rob Fagg and driver Ryan Lochran have been crowned winners of the 2026 Manx National Rally. The duo took top spot following the final day of action in the two-day series on Saturday. This year's event, however, has been overshadowed by tragedy after a competitor died following a medical incident on the first day of the rally on Friday. Motorsport commentator Chris Boyd says the racing community has united together in difficult circumstances.
4: We see it in all branches of motorsport. It really is family knit, and it's built around families and groups of people that all know one another, and it's got that very family feel, and that has definitely pulled together this weekend.
1: In international news, a virus-struck cruise ship has arrived in Tenerife. It's docking offshore with preparations underway to fly passengers home. Britons on board have to quarantine at a hospital on the Merseyside. Three people have died from the Hunter virus outbreak. Sky's Sadia Chowdhury says small boats will ferry passengers to land.
5: Because it is so remote from the local population here, there's a lot of space for the operation to be carried out in a safe way so that there isn't going to be a close proximity between the passengers or the crew on the ship and any of the local population. So I think that has been the real emphasis.
1: A Labour MP is threatening to oust Sir Keir Starmer unless a member of the cabinet launches a challenge by tomorrow. Catherine West says actions needed after this week's election results. And Manchester City have kept the pressure on Arsenal at the top of the Premier League with a 3-0 win against Brentford. Hearts dropped points in the Scottish Premiership, though, with the leaders drawing at Motherwell. Manx Radio News at 7:03, the next at 8 o'clock. 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
1: Radio News at 8 o'clock. Moramai, I'm Chanel Sukku. Two men from Douglas will be sentenced next month after admitting assaulting a man in the early hours of the morning. Thomas Gear of York Road and Nathan Hulsall of Alder Road both pleaded guilty during an appearance at Douglas Courthouse. Siobhan Fletcher reports.
2: The court heard the pair landed several blows, including kicking the man, before police witnessed the assault taking place and intervened. It's believed the assault was homophobic in nature. Deputy High Bailiff Rachel Braidwood supported calls for a full social inquiry report before sentence, saying the fact the assault had its basis in homophobia was the most concerning aspect of the case. Both Gear and Hulsall will be sentenced on the 23rd of June. They've been bailed until that date.
1: Tony Brown will be continuing as chair of Castletown Town Commissioners for the 2026-27 municipal year. He was re-elected to the position at the local authority's statutory annual meeting. Mr. Brown says he's honoured to be selected again and looks forward to another busy and challenging year. Meanwhile, John Kringle will continue as the board's vice chairman. A new online service designed exclusively for the Isle of Man enables house hunters to view all mortgage rates being offered by local providers in one place. Swoop.im embraces the latest AI technology and comes to the island after successfully launching a similar online facility in Jersey. So how does it work? Swoop was developed by Blue Llama, an AI and digital agency based in Jersey. Managing director is Phil DeGrucci.
3: Swoop will go through, it checks, well, it's already got all the information from the six different lenders on the island, and it will then present to you the sort of best mortgages for you, ranked by the monthly cost. It'll also look out for what your land registry fees are and show you the potential legal fees as well. So you've got everything that you need to know on one page, and you can compare between the different mortgages available.
1: Manxman Rob Fagg and David and driver Ryan Lochran have been crowned winners of the 2026 Manx National Rally. The duo took top spot following the final day of action in the two-day series on Saturday. This year's event, however, has been overshadowed by tragedy after a competitor died following a medical incident on the first day of the rally on Friday. Motorsport commentator Chris Boyd says the racing community has united together in difficult circumstances.
4: We see it in all branches of motorsport. It really is family knit, and it's built around families and groups of people that all know one another, and it's got that very family feel, and that has definitely pulled together this weekend.
1: And a renowned classical and jazz musician who performed at Peel Cathedral last night says she's now considering moving to the Isle of Man. Dr. Rachel Franklin, a concert artist, lecturer and teacher who has performed around the world, says she's been completely won over by the island. She and her husband Jonathan currently live in Washington, but after visiting last summer, they say they felt it was something they could truly call home. Dr. Franklin adds she's been struck by the Isle of Man's strong arts and culture scene.
5: When we first came here, we actually, you know, met with various people, and they said, you know, the island really punches way above its weight when it comes to art and culture and music. And I think it does. So it would just be wonderful. It'd be an honour to make contact with people here and just bring this type of thinking about music and art, and hope we can join people here.
1: In international news, a former minister in Sakia Starmer's government claims she'll try to oust him tomorrow. Catherine West says disastrous election results for Labour mean the UK Prime Minister needs to go. She says if members of the cabinet didn't act to trigger the leadership contest, she'll do it herself. She'll need the support of 80 Labour MPs.
6: This is what I would describe as an electoral emergency. And sadly, the cabinet have not come out strongly to lead us and to tell us what's coming next.
1: Passengers will be tested for the Hunter virus before disembarking an infected cruise ship. The MV Hondas has anchored at the port of Tenerife as it prepares to fly people home. They'll be taken to the nearby airport in sealed-off buses. The docking area was chosen for its remoteness to contain the outbreak. The World Health Organization's chief is dismissing the possibility of the virus spreading like COVID.
7: Because people are concerned, so I have to be with them, while knowing full well that the risk is very low. We have said again, based on the assessment, what you're saying is not going to happen.
1: And Manchester City boosted their Premier League title hopes with a 3-0 win over Brentford, moving within 2 points of leaders Arsenal. Hearts are 4 points clear at the top of the Scottish Premiership following a 1-1 draw with Motherwell. Minx Radio News coming up to 5 minutes past eight, the next at 9 o'clock. 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
1: Manx Radio News at 9 o'clock. Moramai, I'm Chanel Sukku. The oral health needs of children will be assessed this spring as part of an island-wide survey of five-year-olds in local schools. Parents or carers will receive a letter and consent form ahead of the biannual checks. The latest survey found youngsters on the island have higher levels of tooth decay than the worst areas of the UK. Simon Richardson reports.
2: Public Health will be hoping the results of the latest survey will act as a benchmark for future work to improve oral health and help plan dental services. Minister for the Cabinet Office, David Ashford, says that with the supervised toothbrushing programme well established in many local nurseries, continued examination is important to help identify any long-term trends and measure the success of the programme over time. He's urging parents to complete the consent forms when they receive them.
1: At least two crossings on Douglas Promenade are due to be repaired in the current financial year. Infrastructure Minister Tim Crookall confirmed the details in response to a Tynwald written question from Arbury, Castletown and Maloo MHK Tim Glover. Other crossings will be progressed subsequently. Minister Crookall says any safety critical defects will continue to be addressed in line with the department's maintenance standards. And a renowned classical and jazz musician says she's now considering a move to the Isle of Man. Dr. Rachel Franklin, a concert artist, lecturer and teacher who has performed around the world, says she's been completely won over by the island. She and her husband Jonathan currently live in Washington, but after visiting last summer, say they felt it was somewhere they could truly call home. Dr. Franklin adds she's been struck by the Isle of Man's strong arts and culture scene.
3: When we first came here, we actually, you know, met with various people and they said, you know, the island really punches way above its weight when it comes to art and culture and music, and I think it does. So it would just be wonderful, be an honour to make contact with people here and just bring this type of thinking about music and art, and hope we can join people here.
1: In international news, Spanish health officials have boarded a Hunter virus-stricken cruise ship for final checks. Passengers are preparing to disembark the vessel, which arrived in Tenerife early this morning. Britons on board will be put on special flights and taken to Merseyside's Arrow Park Hospital, which was also used as the UK's initial COVID quarantine site. Spain's health minister, Monica Garcia, has given this update through a translator.
4: The Netherlands will send two aeroplanes today, one and another tomorrow. In theory, over today and tomorrow, all of the aeroplanes of all nationalities will be disembarked. They will be taken to their countries.
1: Sakir Starmer is under yet more pressure, with one of his MPs threatening to oust him from number 10. Catherine West says she'll launch an attempt to trigger a Labour leadership election unless the cabinet takes action itself. And thousands of people are expected to join a rally outside Downing Street today, calling out anti-Semitism. Leading figures from business, sport and media have signed an open letter voicing their support for the UK's Jewish community. Manx Radio News at 9:03, the next at 10 o'clock. 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
1: Manx Radio News at 10 o'clock. Morawai, I'm Chanel Sukhu. Two men from Douglas will be sentenced next month after admitting assaulting a man in the early hours of the morning. Thomas Gear of York Road and Nathan Halsall of Alder Road both pleaded guilty during an appearance at Douglas Courthouse. Siobhan Fletcher reports.
2: The court heard the pair landed several blows, including kicking the man, before police witnessed the assault taking place and intervened. It's believed the assault was homophobic in nature. Deputy High Bailiff Rachel Braidwood supported calls for a full social inquiry report before sentence, saying the fact the assault had its basis in homophobia was the most concerning aspect of the case. Both Gear and Halsall will be sentenced on the 23rd of June. They've been bailed until that date.
1: From tomorrow, staff from the government's online support centre will move to the vehicle test centre in Braddon. In a statement on Facebook, the Isle of Man government says the decision was taken after an assessment of the footfall, demand and feedback that it received. And organisers of Le Dans 24 say they're focusing more on its driver and family support service as the popular event is cancelled for 2026. The Dan Neen Charitable Fund announced the endurance event was called off earlier this week. Talk was launched by the charity to provide confidential, non-clinical welfare support following the death of Dan Neen in 2018. Leanne Harper is Dan's wife and trustee for the fund, and she says they'll be busy with TT through to MGP.
3: We have a coach that is available throughout the TT, you know, providing confidential coaching and guidance and things like that, or even just a listening ear. So obviously to put all that together, having the coach on site and things like that, we provide that inside the TT to fortnight, but also it could be a couple of months down the line that people need our service. So we have that available as well.
1: In international news, a Labour MP who's threatening to challenge Sir Keir Starmer's position says cabinet ministers should come up with somebody that they can get behind. Catherine West says she'll formally call for a leadership election tomorrow. The UK Prime Minister is making a major speech in the morning after the disastrous election results.
4: Once I've listened carefully to what he says, I will be demanding a timetable for an orderly transition, because we've only really got 2 years to turn around the Labour message, to get it out there and to win back working people.
1: All repatriation flights to take passengers home from a hantavirus-stricken cruise ship will set off by tomorrow. Spanish health officials have boarded the vessel for final checks after it docked in Tenerife this morning. And Daniel Dubois is the new WBO World Heavyweight Boxing Champion. He beat Fabio Wardley in a thrilling fight in Manchester, recovering from two early knockdowns before stopping his opponent in the 11th round. Manx Radio News at 3 minutes past 10, the next at 11 o'clock. In the meantime, stay up to date by following Manx Radio on social media or going to manxradio.com.

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1: Manx Radio News at 11 o'clock. Moramai, I'm Chanel Sukhu. The Post Office is looking to advance the transition of its retail network with the recruitment of host businesses in Onchan, Foxdale and Jerby. New partner businesses would be expected to provide postal counter services, returns processing, online postage drop-off services and the sale of postage for letters and parcels for local, UK and international destinations. It says services would be provided on a commission basis and that while both staffed and postal counters and self-service kiosks will be considered, priority will be given to businesses able to provide a counter service. The ongoing transition has seen the closure of several dedicated sub-post offices around the island in favour of partnership arrangements with local businesses. Tony Brown will be continuing as chair of Castletown Town Commissioners for the 2026-27 municipal year. He was re-elected to the position at the local authority's statutory annual meeting. Mr. Brown says he's honoured to be selected again and looks forward to another busy and challenging year. Meanwhile, John Kringle will continue as the board's vice chairman. And organisers of Le Dance 24 say they're focusing more on its driver and family support service as the popular event is cancelled for 2026. The Dan Neen Charitable Fund announced the endurance event was called off earlier this week. Talk was launched by the charity to provide confidential, non-clinical welfare support following the death of Dan Neen in 2018. Leanne Harper is Dan's wife and trustee for the fund. She says they'll be busy with TT through to MGP.
2: We have a coach that is available throughout the TT, you know, providing confidential coaching and guidance and things like that, or even just a listening ear. So obviously to put all that together, having the coach on site and things like that, we provide that inside the TT to Fortnite, but also it could be a couple of months down the line that people need our service. So we have that available as well.
1: In international news, the first group of passengers left a virus-hit cruise ship that's now docked in Tenerife. All those on board the vessel had been tested for Hunter virus. The UK Health Secretary Agency says British nationals from the vessel will isolate for 6 weeks. Spain's Health Minister Monica Garcia says all charter flights waiting to return them home will set off by tomorrow.
3: This operation is an unprecedented operation. I want to thank to the WHO, to the ECDC, to all the administrations. This operation requires the cooperation of 23 countries.
1: A £20,000 reward is being offered for information about a car bomb attack at a police station near Belfast. It's after a hijacked vehicle exploded there 2 weeks ago. And Adolescence leads the nominations ahead of the TV BAFTAs later. The hit series is in the running for 11 awards at the show, including the Best Limited Drama. 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
1: Manx Radio News at 12 o'clock. Faster Mai, I'm Chanel Sukku. A Douglas man who rang the emergency services joint control room and subjected call handlers to offensive language has been fined. Jamie Katchia of Tinwall Road said he was drunk when he called 999, a total of five times just after midnight on the 5th of April. The 25-year-old told the operator his brother had broken in and smashed up his home, but wouldn't provide further details. Deputy High Bailiff Rachel Braidwood fined Katchia £500 and ordered him to pay £125 in prosecution costs. The oral health needs of children will be assessed this spring as part of an island-wide survey of five-year-olds in local schools. Parents or carers will receive a letter on consent form ahead of the biannual checks. The latest survey found youngsters on the island have higher levels of tooth decay than worst areas of the UK. Simon Richardson reports.
2: Public Health will be hoping the results of the latest survey will act as a benchmark for future work to improve oral health and help plan dental services. Minister for the Cabinet Office David Ashford says that with the supervised toothbrushing programme well established in many local nurseries, continued examination is important to help identify any long-term trends and measure the success of the programme over time. He's urging parents to complete the consent forms when they receive them.
1: And a new online service designed exclusively for the Isle of Man enables house hunters to view all mortgage rates being offered by local providers in one place. Swoop.im embraces the latest AI technology and comes to the island after successfully launching a similar online facility in Jersey. So how does it work? Managing Director Phil de Groosh.
3: Swoop will go through, it checks, well, it's already got all the information from the six different lenders on the island, and it will then present to you the sort of best mortgages for you, ranked by the monthly cost. It'll also look out for what your land registry fees are and show you the potential legal fees as well. So you've got everything that you need to know on one page, and you can compare between the different mortgages available.
1: In international news, a Labour MP threatening to challenge Sir Keir Starmer's leadership is urging the Cabinet to choose someone to replace him today following the bruising local elections. Catherine West's promising to formally start a bid to oust the UK Prime Minister tomorrow. A virus-hit cruise ship has begun evacuating passengers after docking in Tenerife. The first group of people have returned to land as they head to a nearby airport to be flown home on chartered flights following the Hinta virus. And an open letter of support to Britain's Jewish community has been signed by faith groups, business leaders and charities after a spate of recent attacks. It describes anti-Semitism as a problem for all of us to fix. 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
1: Manx Radio News at 1 o'clock. Vastamai, I'm Chanel Tsukku. A Douglas man who rang the emergency services joint control room and subjected call handlers to offensive language has been fined. Jamie Katchia of Tynwald Road said he was drunk when he called 999 a total of five times just after midnight on the 5th of April. The 25-year-old told the operator his brother had broken in and smashed up his home, but wouldn't provide further details. Deputy High Bailiff Rachel Braidwood fined Katchia £500 and ordered him to pay £125 in prosecution costs. The oral health needs of children will be assessed this spring as part of an island-wide survey of five-year-olds in local schools. Parents or carers will receive a letter and consent form ahead of the biannual checks. The last survey found youngsters on the island have higher levels of tooth decay than the worst areas of the UK. Simon Richardson reports.
2: Public Health will be hoping the results of the latest survey will act as a benchmark for future work to improve oral health and help plan dental services. Minister for the Cabinet Office David Ashford says that with the supervised toothbrushing programme well established in many local nurseries, continued examination is important to help identify any long-term trends and measure the success of the programme over time. He's urging parents to complete the consent forms when they receive them.
1: The Post Office is looking to advance the transition of its retail network with the recruitment of host businesses in Onchan, Foxdale and Jerby. New partner businesses would be expected to provide postal counter services, returns processing, online postage drop-off services and the sale of postage for letters and parcels for local, UK and international destinations. The Post Office says services would be provided on a commission basis, and that while both staffed and postal counters and self-service kiosks will be considered, priority will be given to businesses able to provide a counter service. The ongoing transition has seen the closure of several dedicated sub-post offices around the island in favour of partnership arrangements with local businesses. Organisers of Ladan's 24 says they're focusing more on its driver and family support service as the popular event is cancelled for 2026. The Dan Neen Charitable Fund announced the endurance event was called off earlier this week. Talk was launched by the charity and provide confidential non-clinic welfare support following the death of Dan Neen in 2018. Leanne Harper is Dan's wife and trustee for the fund, and she says they'll be busy with TT through to MGP.
3: We have a coach that is available throughout the TT, you know, providing confidential coaching and guidance and things like that, or even just a listening ear. So obviously to put all that together, having the coach on site and things like that, we provide that inside the TT to Fortnite, but also it could be a couple of months down the line that people need our service, so we have that available as well.
1: And from tomorrow, staff from Government's Online Support Centre will move to the Vehicle Test Centre in Braddon. In a statement on Facebook, the Isle of Man Government says the decision was taken after an assessment of the footfall, demand and feedback it received. In international news, the first chartered flight of passengers from a Henta Viet cruise ship has set off. The Spanish nationals are being flown to Madrid after the vessel docked in a port in Tenerife earlier this morning. Britons on board the vessel will eventually head home to isolate at a hospital on the Wirral. Spain's health minister, Monica García, has this update.
4: A member of the Ministry of Health has board to assess the passengers. All the passengers are asymptomatic. They have confirmed this issue. This unprecedented operation is going as planned.
1: The education secretary insisted it's not the time for a leadership change, despite a Labour MP vowing to oust Keir Starmer. Catherine West says she'll trigger the process tomorrow after what she calls a bad election result this week. She urged the cabinet to pick a replacement today. Fellow Labour MP Richard Bergen also wants the MP replaced, but says there should be no shortcuts.
5: We can only do this once. We can't end up like the Conservatives, changing leader again and again and again. And that's why we need a proper, full democratic process, not some sort of palace coup or coronation rushed through in a matter of days.
1: And comedian and actor Greg Davies will host the TV BAFTA Awards later. Adolescence is tipped to triumph. The show hit up to 11 prizes at the ceremony. Manx Radio News coming up to 5 minutes past one. There'll be more later on. In the meantime, stay up to date by following Manx Radio on social media or going to manxradio.com.

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1: From the Sky News Centre at 2. Passengers are beginning to be repatriated after being evacuated from the hantavirus-stricken cruise ship in the Canary Islands. Britons will be taken to Merseyside's Arrow Park Hospital, which was used as the UK's initial COVID quarantine site. Virologist Paul Hunter explains what will happen to them there.
2: There are tests you can do to see whether somebody's shedding the virus. Those tests don't become positive until a while before people actually start becoming ill. So at this stage, the most important thing you can do is actually see whether people are ill, whether they've got a fever.
1: A former minister in Sir Keir Starmer's government claims she'll try to oust him tomorrow. Catherine West says disastrous election results for Labour mean the Prime Minister needs to go. She says if members of the Cabinet don't act to trigger a leadership contest, she'll do it herself.
3: This is what I would describe as an electoral emergency. And sadly, the Cabinet have not come out strongly to lead us and to tell us what's coming next.
1: She'd need the support of 80 Labour MPs. An open letter of support to the Jewish community describes anti-Semitism as a problem for all of us to fix. It's been signed by faith groups, business leaders and charities following a spate of recent attacks. There's a reward of up to £20,000 for information about a bomb attack on a police station near Belfast. A hijacked vehicle loaded with a gas canister-type device exploded in Dunmurry 2 weeks ago. In sport, Celtic scored two second-half goals to move a point off the top of the Scottish Premiership with a 3-1 win at home to rivals Rangers in the Old Firm derby. The day's first Premier League games are just getting underway, with Europa League finalist Aston Villa at already relegated Burnley. Conference League trophy hopefuls Crystal Palace are taking on Everton and Nottingham Forest hosts Newcastle, while strugglers West Ham welcome Arsenal later, aiming to prevent the leaders re-establishing a 5-point advantage at the top of the table. That's the latest. I'm Jenny Barsby.

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1: From the Sky News Centre at 3. Passengers and crew have begun disembarking from the cruise ship at the centre of a hantavirus outbreak in the Canary Islands. Planes have started taking off as they return people to their home countries. Spanish authorities say no one on board was showing symptoms. A former government minister has become the first Labour MP to threaten Sir Keir Starmer with a leadership challenge. Catherine West says she'll launch it tomorrow unless the Cabinet acts first. The Prime Minister is under intense pressure after disastrous election results. Here's the Education Secretary, Bridget Phillipson.
2: We got a real kicking. There's no escaping that. And we have to reflect seriously on that. And, you know, we have to reckon with what we need to do as a party now to turn it around. I don't think, however, a leadership contest and all of the problems that that would bring is the answer.
1: Faith groups, business leaders and sporting bodies are among those who've signed an open letter of support to the Jewish community. It follows a series of attacks on Jewish people and organisations. Tory leader Kemi Badenoch's been speaking at a rally against anti-Semitism in London.
3: They want you to be afraid when you step out of your house. They want you to be afraid when you go to school, when you go to business, when you go to worship. The people who want us to be afraid must never be allowed to win.
1: Sport and Celtic have cut the gap on Scottish Premiership leaders Hearts to just 1 point with a 3-1 win at home to Old Firm rivals Rangers. It set up a potential shootout between the top two for the title on Saturday's final day. Captain Callum McGregor says the champions are coming into form when it matters.
4: That's it. To win big games, you have to peak at the right time. And obviously everybody's been speaking about it the last 3-4 weeks. The team is starting to look more like its usual self. And when you turn up to these big games, it's about turning up, performing and ultimately making sure you win them.
1: The result ends Rangers' participation in the race. And Europa League finalists Aston Villa are being held 1-1 going into the second half at already relegated Burnley, and that's in the Premier League. That's the latest. I'm Jenny Barsby.

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1: From the Sky News Centre at 4. British passengers have just disembarked the hantavirus-stricken MV Hondius. Sadia Chowdhury is in Tenerife and was watching.
2: Last time they were allowed to step foot off that ship was 16 days ago. No doubt, a lot of relief for them. This is a small boat moving away from the MV Hondius as they make their way to the port. This is a very careful operation.
1: They'll be flown back to the UK this afternoon. Local officials have said none of the passengers or crew have shown any symptoms. A Labour MP has issued an ultimatum to the Cabinet, telling ministers she'll table an attempt to oust Sir Keir Starmer unless they choose a replacement today. Catherine West says the party needs to prove it's putting working people first after an election drubbing. After receiving abuse online over his messages of solidarity with the Jewish community, Boy George has sent a video message to support a rally against anti-Semitism. The singer recently revealed he was moved to tears after a double stabbing in Golders Green. Iran's responded to the United States' proposal to end the war and to allow traffic through the Strait of Hormuz. It's been passed to mediators in Pakistan. In sport, Rangers are out of the Scottish Premiership title race after a 3-1 defeat at Old Firm rivals Celtic. The visitors took an early lead but are now 8 points off leaders Hearts with two games to go. Boss Danny Roll says three consecutive losses hurts.
3: Not great. It feels not great, and I'm honest. But take all these things, take the summary, take also the consequence from the last three games and then go forward and make the right decisions.
1: Europa League finalists Aston Villa have been held 2-2 at already relegated Burnley in the Premier League. Crystal Palace twice came from behind to finish with the same score against Everton. And leaders Arsenal kick off at strugglers West Ham later this hour, aiming to go back 5 points clear at the top. That's the latest. I'm Jenny Barsby.

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1: Manx Radio News, Foster Mai, I'm Chanel Siku. The oral health needs of children will be assessed this spring as part of an island-wide survey of five-year-olds in local schools. Parents or carers will receive a letter and consent form ahead of the biannual checks. The last survey found youngsters on the island have higher levels of tooth decay than the worst areas of the UK. The post office is looking to advance the transition of its retail network with the recruitment of host businesses in Onchan, Foxdale and Jerby. New partner businesses would be expected to provide postal counter services, returns processing, online postage drop-off services and the sale of postage for letters and parcels for local, UK and international destinations. The ongoing transition has seen the closure of several dedicated sub-post offices around the island in favour of partnership arrangements with local businesses. And a renowned classical and jazz musician says she's now considering a move to the Isle of Man. Dr. Rachel Franklin, a concert artist, lecturer and teacher who has performed around the world, says she's been completely won over by the island. She and her husband Jonathan currently live in Washington, but after visiting last summer, say they felt it was somewhere they could really call home. That's a look at some of today's main headlines. For the very latest, you can follow Manx Radio on social media or go to manxradio.com.

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1: From the Sky News Centre at 6. Sir Keir Starmer's former number twos delivered a critique of Labour's time in government under the Prime Minister, but stopped short of calling on him to resign. Angela Rayner also sets out what she thinks the party must do to rebuild support after disastrous local election results. Our political correspondent Ali Fortescue says the ex-deputy PM also discusses one of those talked about as a successor to number 10.
2: She says this is bigger than personalities, but it is time to acknowledge that blocking Andy Burnham was a mistake. We must show we understand the scale of change the moment calls for. That means bringing our best players into Parliament.
1: A flight repatriating British people evacuated from a cruise ship hit by a hantavirus outbreak taken off from Tenerife is heading to Manchester before passengers are moved to a site on the Wirral, the UK's initial COVID quarantine centre. An open letter of support to the Jewish community describes anti-Semitism as a problem for all of us to fix. It's been signed by faith groups, business leaders and charities following a spate of recent attacks. Amanda Land has won the TV BAFTA for Best Scripted Comedy. The reality programme prize went to The Celebrity Traitors. Adolescents grabbed both acting awards in the supporting categories. In sports, strugglers West Ham are looking to prevent Arsenal going 5 points clear at the top of the Premier League again. Live to the London Stadium and our reporter Guy Swindles.
3: It's West Ham 0, Arsenal 0. So at the moment they're doing exactly that, though they could do with a win themselves to get themselves out of the bottom three. In the second half, it's been much more level. Arsenal with a better team in the first 45, but West Ham have had chances through Castellanos and through Bowen. Arsenal have had shots through Saka. It's West Ham 0, Arsenal 0.
1: Guy, thank you. Europa League finalists Aston Villa have been held 2-2 at relegated Burnley in the Premier League, and Celtic extended their winning run to 6 games in all competitions with a 3-1 victory at home to Rangers. That's the latest. I'm Jenny Barsby.

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1: From the Sky News Centre at 7. The PM's former deputy is calling on him to meet the moment and deliver the change the country needs. In a statement, Angela Rayner describes Labour's local election losses as an historic defeat, but has stopped short of demanding Sir Keir Starmer resign. Earlier, backbench MP Catherine West said she'll begin an effort to remove him tomorrow if his cabinet doesn't do it first.
2: We want more of an emphasis on cost of living, but genuine change, not just talking about it. So many people are struggling with housing costs, with their job, and at the moment our message does not seem to be hitting home, and that's why we had such a terrible election result.
1: British passengers evacuated from the cruise ship hit by a hantavirus outbreak are flying home from Tenerife. They're due to land in Manchester this evening when they'll be taken to a site on the Wirral, the UK's initial COVID quarantine centre. The Work and Pensions Secretary has been booed at a rally against anti-Semitism outside the gates to Downing Street. Thousands were at the event, with some shouting, "When will you act?" at Pat McFadden. Meanwhile, counter-terror police have arrested a man and woman after a fire at a former synagogue in East London. It broke out in Whitechapel in the early hours of Tuesday. The pair, aged 45 and 52, have been detained on conspiracy to commit arson. In sport, there was a dramatic end to Premier League leaders Arsenal's crucial game at strugglers West Ham. Guy Swindles was watching at the London Stadium.
3: Trossard's goal separating the sides, but West Ham will look at a moment in time added on when they had a goal disallowed after VAR checked for 5 minutes before Wilson's goal was ruled out and gave Arsenal the win that keeps them on track for the title. West Ham 0, Arsenal 1.
1: That result ensures Nottingham Forest and Leeds safety. And in the Scottish Premiership, Celtic came from behind to win 3-1 at home to Rangers to move a point off the top of the table. That's the latest. I'm Jenny Barsby.

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1: From the Sky News Centre at 8. Keir Starmer's former Deputy Prime Ministers waded into the argument about the PM's future, but stopped short of saying he should resign. Angela Rayner described last week's election results as an historic defeat and called on the Prime Minister to meet the moment and deliver the change the country needs. Backbencher Catherine West has said she could begin an effort to remove Keir Starmer tomorrow, but fellow MP Perrin Moon is standing behind his boss.
2: He's got my 100% backing. We are in a very difficult time. We're being buffeted by international affairs. Keir Starmer came out very early on and said we would not get involved in this conflict. That for me is real leadership.
1: A flight repatriating British people evacuated from a cruise ship hit by a hantavirus outbreak has taken off from Tenerife. It's heading to Manchester before passengers are moved to a site on the Wirral, the UK's initial COVID quarantine centre. A 34-year-old man has been charged after an attack on three members of the Jewish community in North London. The two men and one woman were targeted in Enfield in the early hours of yesterday. Dylan Ossay is charged with religiously aggravated assault and is due in court tomorrow. This, as faith groups, business leaders and sporting bodies are among those who've signed an open letter of support to the Jewish community. In sport, Arsenal survived a huge scare to keep the Premier League title race in their hands in a tense 1-0 win at West Ham. The hosts controversially had a stoppage time equaliser ruled out by VAR. Boss Mikel Arteta feels the officials made the right call.
3: In my opinion, it's very clear. If I was on the other side, I would do the same. I think I was very clear in Madrid with certain action that we got punished as well, because there are the rules and we ask for consistency within those rules. So, very pleased, because that was a big game to win.
1: Their result confirms Nottingham Forest, who drew 1-1 with Newcastle, and Leeds safety. And Rangers are out of the Scottish Premiership title race after a 3-1 defeat at Old Firm rivals Celtic. That's the latest. I'm Jenny Barsby.

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1: From the Sky News Centre at 9. A flight carrying 20 British nationals rescued from a cruise ship stricken with hantavirus has landed in the UK. It's touched down in Manchester and the passengers will now be taken to Arrow Park Hospital on Merseyside for observation. Janelle Holmes is head of the Wirral University Teaching Hospital Trust and says they'll be closely monitored.
2: The specialist medical team are on site with them all the time, so they'll be doing their assessments as they go through the next sort of 24, right through the 72 hours, and then we'll respond to any sort of issues or anything that might occur whilst they're with us.
1: Meanwhile, we're told one of five French passengers showed symptoms during a separate repatriation flight. Sir Keir Starmer's former number twos delivered a critique of Labour's time in government under the Prime Minister, but stopped short of calling on him to resign. Angela Rayner also sets out what she thinks the party must do to rebuild support after last week's disastrous election results. The Work and Pensions Secretary has been booed at a rally against anti-Semitism outside the gates to Downing Street. Thousands were at the event, with some shouting, "When will you act?" at Pat McFadden. In sport, West Ham were controversially denied a vital point in their battle for Premier League survival with a 1-0 defeat at home to leaders Arsenal. The hosts thought they'd grabbed a stoppage time equaliser, but it was ruled out by VAR. Here's boss Nuno Espirito Santo.
3: Due to the circumstances of the game, the way the game finished, we were all upset, of course. Look, there's a referee, there's VAR, there's circumstances in the past that have been judged different. So let's not go much further than that.
1: Fellow strugglers Nottingham Forest drew 1-1 with Newcastle before their safety was secured by this evening's result. And Celtic kept the pressure on Scottish Premiership leaders Hearts with a 3-1 win at home to Rangers in the Old Firm derby. The defending champions are just a point off the top with two games to go. That's the latest. I'm Jenny Barsby.

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1: From the Sky News Centre at 10, Keir Starmer's former number two has delivered a critique of Labour's time in government under the Prime Minister, but stopped short of calling on him to resign. Angela Rayner also sets out what she thinks the party must do to rebuild support after disastrous local election results. Our political correspondent Ali Fortescue says the ex-deputy PM also discusses one of those talked about as a successor in number 10.
2: She says this is bigger than personalities, but it is time to acknowledge that blocking Andy Burnham was a mistake. We must show we understand the scale of change the moment calls for. That means bringing our best players into Parliament.
1: British passengers evacuated from the cruise ship hit by a hantavirus outbreak have arrived back in the UK. They'll next be taken to a site on the Wirral, the UK's initial COVID quarantine centre for observation. A 34-year-old man's been charged after an attack on three members of the Jewish community in North London. The two men and one woman were targeted in Enfield in the early hours of yesterday. To sport now, and Arsenal grabbed a late winner to clinch a 1-0 victory at strugglers West Ham to re-establish their five-point lead at the top of the Premier League. Their hosts controversially had a stoppage time equaliser ruled out by VAR. Elsewhere, Celtic cut the gap on Scottish Premiership leaders Hearts to just 1 point with a 3-1 win at home to Old Firm rivals Rangers. Captain Callum McGregor says the champions are coming into form when it matters.
3: That's it. To win big games, you have to peak at the right time, and obviously everybody's been speaking about the last 3-4 weeks. The team is starting to look more like its usual self, and when you turn up to these big games, it's about turning up, performing, and ultimately make sure you win them.
1: And finally, Adolescence came out on top at this year's BAFTA TV Awards, picking up 4. Elsewhere, the Celebrity Traitors won Best Reality and the fan-voted Memorable Moment category 2. Dame Mary Berry also received the BAFTA Fellowship, while Martin Lewis was given a special award. That's the latest. I'm Chris Milligan.

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1: Manx Radio News, first of May, I'm Chanel Siku. The oral health needs of children will be assessed this spring as part of an island-wide survey of five-year-olds in local schools. Parents or carers will receive a letter and consent form ahead of the biannual checks. The last survey found youngsters on the island have higher levels of tooth decay than the worst areas of the UK. The post office is looking to advance the transition of its retail network with the recruitment of host businesses in Onchan, Foxdale and Jerby. New partner businesses would be expected to provide postal counter services, returns processing, online postage drop-off services and the sale of postage for letters and parcels for local, UK and international destinations. The ongoing transition has seen the closure of several dedicated sub-post offices around the island in favour of partnership arrangements with local businesses. And a renowned classical and jazz musician says she's now considering a move to the Isle of Man. Dr. Rachel Franklin, a concert artist, lecturer and teacher who has performed around the world, says she's been completely won over by the island. She and her husband Jonathan currently live in Washington, but after visiting last summer, say they felt it was somewhere they could really call home. That's a look at some of today's main headlines. For the very latest, you can follow Manx Radio on social media or go to manxradio.com.

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1: From the Sky News Centre at midnight, Sir Keir Starmer will use a speech later to promise to tackle the big challenges confronting the UK as he battles to save his job. The PM's expected to focus on tackling the cost of living and closer ties with Europe. There have been growing calls for him to stand aside, with backbencher Catherine West saying she'll mount a leadership challenge today. But MP Perrin Moon is standing by him.
2: We should be talking to each other. We do need to recognise that we need to move further and faster, in particular areas that Angie Rayner has raised in terms of social housing, in terms of making sure that we really focus on the cost of living.
1: British passengers have arrived back in the UK after being rescued from the Hunter virus-hit cruise ship. The UK nationals landed at Manchester last night and taken to Arrow Park Hospital on the Wirral. A 34-year-old man has been charged after an attack on three members of the Jewish community in North London. The two men and one woman were targeted in Enfield in the early hours of Saturday. Arsenal survived a huge scare to keep the Premier League title race in their hands in a tense 1-0 win at West Ham. The hosts controversially had a stoppage time equaliser ruled out by VAR. Boss Mikel Arteta says the officials made the right call.
3: In my opinion, it's very clear. If I was on the other side, I would do the same. I think I was very clear in Madrid with certain action that we got punished as well, because there are the rules and we ask for consistency within those rules. So, very pleased, because that was a big game to win.
1: In the Scottish Premiership, Celtic came from behind to win 3-1 at home to Rangers to move a point off the top of the table. It sets up a potential decider with pace setters Hearts on Saturday. And finally, Adolescence came out on top at this year's BAFTA TV Awards, picking up 4. Elsewhere, The Celebrity Traitors won Best Reality and the fan-voted Memorable Moment category 2. Dame Mary Berry also received the BAFTA Fellowship, while Martin Lewis was given a special award. That's the latest. I'm Chris Milligan.

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1: From the Sky News Centre at 1, Keir Starmer says he'll set out the path ahead for his party later, despite facing the threat of a leadership challenge. The Prime Minister's making a major speech after disastrous election results last week. One of his MPs, Catherine West, says she'll begin the process of trying to oust him today. She says the Cabinet's sitting on its hands.
2: That level of inertia in the face of the election defeat that we saw on Thursday is a disgrace. Working people sent us a message on Thursday. We have to listen to that and we have to change.
1: A flight carrying 20 British nationals rescued from a cruise ship stricken with hantavirus has landed in the UK. The passengers have been taken to Arrow Park Hospital on Merseyside for observation. There's a warning: a significant proportion of the UK population's isolating itself or excessively doom-scrolling when feeling low. The Mental Health Foundation's found they're the most common coping mechanisms to deal with stress and anxiety. Senior doctors in England are being balloted on strike action. Both consultants and SAS doctors are in dispute with the government over pay and also calling for better recognition of their skills and expertise. Adolescence was the big winner at the TV BAFTAs, walking off with 4 awards. His cast grabbed the majority of the acting prizes, Christine Tremarco and Owen Cooper in the supporting categories, while Stephen Graham got Best Leading Actor. He was presented the award by Lenny Henry.
3: Might take me time. I've been nominated 8 times, and this is the first time I've won. So, and Uncle Lenny just said, "Well done, son." So, that's it for me.
1: And finally, in sport, Arsenal grabbed a late winner to clinch a 1-0 victory at strugglers West Ham to re-establish their 5-point lead at the top of the Premier League. As Celtic kept the pressure on Scottish Premiership leaders Hearts with a 3-1 win at home to Rangers in the Old Firm derby. That's the latest. I'm Chris Milligan.
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